152, PD. Made contact with Asia Carr. It's 1043. Had an older sibling in the vehicle with her. Show me 10-8.

0: Traxnet 86, calling your signal 82. Gonna be Bayou Heron Road at the boat ramp. RP's truck is in the water. They backed up too far and the truck is now halfway submerged in the water with the trailer on it. It's gonna be a red 2500 Ram.
1: Sandal.
2: Signal 6, debris in the roadway, westbound on the high rise, a mattress in the middle lane.
3: Sandal. 121 is about

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0: and copy a van. Three Charles 6, Union Robert 5, Charles John 3 Henry, George 7-6, 3-4-5-8. Should come back on 2017 Ram.
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0: Well, that signal 87 is on the line, requesting to be put through at 221.
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0: Therefore.

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0: Both your males have valid deals and are negative. Your 28 is expired out of Texas.
1: Sandville.
2: Jackson, you go 6100 Tanner William.
0: Ten four, that's correct.
2: 23.

0: Yeah, you say check. Also, if you will, just let me know which towing company is en route.
1: Coast Collision's en route. Coast Collision.
0: 10-4.

0: shirt and copy it to Texas 28 and see if it matches up with that then. Tom Robert Zebra 4688. Tom Robert Zebra 4688, Texas.
1: 10-4 shows expired October of 2025. 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

Jackson, Pierce 43. I don't have any reasons to go any further. There's a bunch of packages stacked inside.

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0: 1606 Bardo Drive, 16206 Bardo Drive. I've been advised that three small children are playing on the roadway. She believes they live at this address.
2: She says that there is a random vehicle parked backwards in her yard with a flat tire. Says her neighbor told her that the vehicle has been there for the past 4 days while she was out of town.
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0: 58 vehicle on Texas Flat Road, intersection Bombing Range Road. It's going to be a black female. She has car issues. I'm going to stand by to see if she needs a 1051. I'm 10, J2 at this time. J1, correction, I'm 10-2 at this time.
1: Yeah, well.

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0: Go ahead with that, signal 14.
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0: 10-4, 19 is in standby for coast collision. I'll be 10-8. Go check on that.
1: 10-4, coast collision is right down the road. He just called us ace on Bayou Aaron Road.
0: 10.
1: 86, the details for that 14 is going to be the RP is the father and is saying his daughter's ex-boyfriend, Brandon Somersell, is threatening his 17-year-old son, Logan Watson.

0: Más un you look about name and date of birth for me. Stephen Ash, date of birth 10/28/1988. 10/28/1988.
1: Okay.

0: 10-4. It's coming up, this is his vehicle. He has some mail in the vehicle where I can see it. So don't know what's going on, but we're gonna get towed out of here.
1: Okay.

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1: 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Her truck is there, not answering the door or the phone. She has health problems and going through a bad breakup. The RP is standing by in a silver Mitsubishi. Mm-hmm. 7 that she did not show up to work today. Mm-hmm.

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0: What's the last name?
1: Garwood, Tammy Garwood.
0: I believe I'm 23, just the way Swoop abandoned me.
1: Good for
2: it. 36-2, where's 160
1: at? 01, Roanoke, 13501.
2: Except for I was on the phone. What's the call?
1: Co-worker or the door. She tells Robert to go to the street. RP was standing by.
2: Station 2, your radio was very 10-1. I didn't understand anything you said.
1: Still the signal 87 for a Tammy Garwood who did not show up to work today. Her coworker is on scene, but she's not answering the door or the phone.
0: Thanks, Captain Kelly.
1: Good.
0: Henry 1, Paul Charles. Henry 1, Charles. Henry 1, Paul Charles, Henry 1, Charles.
1: Tanville. 10-4. 16, copy return.
0: Yes.
1: 28 is valid, expires next month to a 2004 Chevy Silverado born in closer to Tammy Garwood out of that address. That's unconfirmed.
0: Yes, well, there's nobody here standing by. See what I can do.
1: That's fine.

0: 8-1.
1: We're clearing the scene. KV Springs boarding board.
0: 10-4.

0: it, man. Had several calls about it last Friday, we were circled. Several calls about it last Friday, we were circled.
1: Devil. Give me a case number.
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0: 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Should I come back to that?
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1: 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She's been addressed as before.

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0: 29, the company is stating they did get a customer canceled, but they weren't able to speak with anybody. 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
1: Who is?
0: 5929 Beach Street, 5929 Beach Street. There are two trucks with juveniles parked at the stop sign yelling at the neighbor. They had an altercation earlier today in reference to the juveniles doing burnouts.
1: 10-1.
0: Was not able to give description of the trucks, just kept yelling at dispatch to send them.
1: Someone on the game pointer.
0: Number one,

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0: Henry Boy, Zebra 243. Henry Boy, Zebra 243. It's going to be a green Toyota Highlander.
1: Return to an Ogden, Ohio, out of the Iberville.

I usually route to Signal 12 at Beach Street and Spruce Street. There's an aggravated male trying to fight somebody in a truck. I'm just asking to hear the male yelling in the background, and the RP is actually telling him to back up.

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0: Either way, I'm just letting you know.

0: 2008 Toyota Corolla Gray 3-27, Justice White, insurance not confirmed, negative 29. That's a signal 68 at 2020 Leather Road. It's going to be apartment 1 Adam or 1 Boy. Because Camelia Brown is on the property. She has a signal 4 for herself.
1: Can you go to St. River Hospital and ask Lula to pick up evidence?
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0: I have a signal 58 down Highway 63 going south. Signal 58 down Highway 63 going south. So this is going to be in a black Cherokee Jeep. RP states that he will be in the GMC slowly behind and states that they are driving in and out of the road.
4: We have hard copy in hand.
3: Once on 9 miles per hour. Also, can you get that caller back on the line so we can get across the street, please?
1: Go ahead, cover your turn.
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1: H O Ocean Springs is valid and negative.
2: Temple.

0: 1058 vehicle, I-10 westbound at the 27. I-10 westbound around the 27. GMC Sierra is going to be on the right-hand shoulder. Caller's advising his truck just died. He does have gas in it, but it just stopped running.
1: Mary 4, David Adams, Mary Edwards. Mary 4, David Adams, Mary Edwards.
2: Plan 13, Cadillac, 11 of 26 to Daquan Taylor. Insurance not confirmed. Negative 21.
1: 10-4, CD Green. No. What vehicle should we park in?
2: Emma.
1: Stand 4, there's nobody inside the vehicle, however, the passenger door is open.

0: Devil.
1: Colonel Brown.
0: Go ahead, Willie.
1: 253-635-352. 253-635-352. That's negative, just log them both for me, please.
0: Denver.
2: There still was possible 90 at market. It occurred in D'Iberville. The X central of the female vehicle, the current spouse, is following up.
1: Hello?
3: Pretty. Is she going to be trespassed on this property?
2: South on Pascagoula. Compliance following in a silver GMC Denali.
1: Go for 108.

0: be advised, let's aim to get the caller back on the line.
1: That's careful. Careful.
2: I'm on 63, I'm on the call out, was in a gypsy, so I'll be trying to locate that vehicle.

0: Why didn't you find her on that floor?
1: Just now, that pulled into a parking lot.
2: What was it? Hell, my ass is not rolling.

0: complained about is a male in the Cherokee did display at 46 in Jacksonville.
1: 10-4. DD copy Mississippi 28.
0: Yeah.
1: 8228 Adam Boy.
0: GMC GMC Sierra, R 726, to Rebecca or Davis and Neil, Van Cleef address.
1: 10-4, I believe that's going to be the complainant trying to catch up to the Cherokee. They're going south on Cherokee.

0: Check in front of the courthouse.
1: Yeah, hold on.
2: Where's that at, Jackson?
3: 2608 North 7th Street, 2608 North 7th Street. The RP lives across the street from this address. Says there's a red light flashing and loud alarm coming from the side of the house.
2: That's probably going to be the septic system. I'll go check it out. 10843 here.
3: Templar.
2: I'm going to wake up.
3: Templar.
0: Quarters.

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1: So. 59083.
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1: 116, you copy?
2: Okay, this signal is bothering me that the person driving that pickup is going to fall in there. I'm being rough.
3: Once we're getting out of the Triangle.

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0: is good tonight, 479 in Cambridge Park. 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It's building 9, an upstairs apartment. There should be a white Honda car in front of it. I'm already emailing her ex, Trey. One of the grandchildren called the grandmother, and they were fighting.
1: So.
2: Go ahead.
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Appreciate Vancouver Road in front of Northwood Hills. Mississippi 28 is Mary Adam 1 Adam, Mary Adam 1 Adam.

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2: Valid, Maya Avila, negative from North Side of 40.
1: Ten four. Next court date still July 13th.
2: Negative July 27th, July 27th.

0: Yeah, 421.
1: How are you? Okay, Davis, he's my list.
0: 10-4, he's 43, he's been advised if he needs to contact county.
1: Okay.
0: 21's back 10-8 for out to Cambridge.

0: Director. 1043, she's been advised to contact the Iberville, 10-8.
1: 23, Biloxi.
2: 1023?
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3: Is that before?

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1: I walked from back around to my unit. Female with IRC 1043. She doesn't need any assistance from police.
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0: 6534 Jasmine Street, apartment 27. RP states that there's someone there that sounds like they are breaking things. 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
0: 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I'll let you know when I get back.
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3: Where's the apartment again?
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0: 15,000 Jim Ramsey Road, 13000, Jim Ramsey Road. RP states a loud car keeps driving by her house and shining a light at her property. She would like to speak.
1: Hello.

0: 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What's that case number that I'm picking up this evidence for?
1: The last five is going to be 14416. The caller said ask for Michelle Chandler in the emergency department.
0: 10-4, I'm with him now.
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0: Response at the checkers, 3154 Bienville, 3154 Bienville. Customer stated that the lights are on there, no one's around, there's no cars in the parking lot, but the gates are open.
1: Nope. 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

0: 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Rebecca O'Neill got an altercation from the Western Station with a Caden Davis. I would like to speak with the deputy about it.
1: For, did you advise they were at the substation or the address that you just gave me?
0: At the address I just gave, if it occurred earlier, they did not call.
1: 10-4, en route.

116, Texas. Everything 4:30 spoke with the homeowner. She was single by herself. Requested extra patrol. Somebody was shining a flashlight into the house next door, which is hers, but vacant. And they've had thefts there before. 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
0: Yeah, 4, thank you.

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0: Can you follow a white Yukon Denali with a possible cardiac arrest patient? They were headed southbound on 53 from Old Americus, headed to the hospital.
1: 10-4, officer for the mall, 613.
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0: The Canadian was able to get them to stop at the intersection of 63 and Old Americas. 63 and Old Americas to wait on Acadian. 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
1: Devil.
2: Run back into the county on 63. I'll go by there also.
0: Just one again.
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1: Fire 15, Hunter 17, also Texas.
2: Never.
0: Eight zero two three zero one nine three.

0: Want to hang up your turn?
1: Rose.
0: Rebecca O'Neill has about a deal, negative analysis, negative 29. Go ahead, 19.
2: All right, he's alert, talking, struggling to breathe.
0: 10-4. 15-900 from Eden Circle. 15-900 from Eden Circle. RPA advised that it was going to be disfigured family drama and hung up, but surprised to hear multiple people yelling in the background and a possible child involved.
1: 10-4, name of the road again.
0: Van Eden Circle.
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0: Correction, 30 session two. 128 is 43 out here. I'll head down with 116. Give the address one more time.
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0: Jackson 515, Rescue 32, Engine 4 is coming on scene. 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
1: 10-4.

0: And 32 and 4, come on, Sam. 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
1: That's
2: 32, like it. Go
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2: 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Adam David David Young, 5 Ocean Nora. Adam David David Young, 5 Ocean Nora on a white Volkswagen.
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1: 22 around 1720 Daily Road, 1720 Daily Road. Our view is she's seen someone walking around with a flashlight, just requesting a close patrol.
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0: 1050 J3, I-10 westbound at the weigh scales. I-10 westbound at the weigh scales just inside the Alabama state line. Caller is going to be in an 18-wheeler with a white cab. Run vehicle with a white Chevy Tahoe. Time lapse of 17 minutes. It left westbound on I-10. There's no injuries.
1: 10-4 and route.
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0: No.
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0: 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Jet 41 en route to signal 2. 1693, Highway 9, to Dollar General Market. 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

0: I'm seeing it's 43. 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They're having trouble securing the front door.
1: 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I didn't see anything. I'm going to be 10-8 HBO.

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0: fena birimler nesi biliyor?
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2: 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Mississippi 28 is 286 John George Adam, 286 John George Adam. Should come back to an ultimate.

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0: 3 3 0 3. We have Market north of Ingalls, Mississippi 28 Antique, Union 45523 on a Ford Ranger.
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2: Hurley Wade Road in Jones Lane. Hurley Wade Road in Jones Lane. Poppy said there is a gray Chevy squatted truck partially in the road. Been out there for a while. If you could give me a tag.
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0: Simple. 31 bit.
1: Good.
0: We're getting today from there verbal. He has no rear lights. He's going to keep his hazards on until he gets home.
1: Simple.
0: 121, I'm not looking.

0: 51, PD. I just got flagged down. Martin Bluff, Dollar General. Individual's getting text on his phone saying that that someone's either overdosing or experiencing carbon monoxide poison. They don't want to get the police involved, but he says it's possibly on Laurel Glen, but they won't give him an address.
1: Black 4550, Mississippi 28, John Ida 7076. John Ida 7076.

0: or what was the description given for that subject, Ken?
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3: 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I'm going to be outside building 6, so that's an individual damage. Her car and her plane camera.
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0: You have the white female with the black dress walking behind me and sitting here, watching.
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2: John 5940, John 5940, Gray 7.
1: 76928, Coastside Palace, a 2014 Chevy Silverado, gray in color, to Lynn Scarborough of Moss Point. Interest is confirmed.
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0: Similar complaint and call back. Advise the house just south of him. The motion lights keep coming on, and they are out of town. He was at 715 Canal.
1: Well, I'm here, you're listening.

0: 11-11, I'm going to get us on foot and we'll kind of look at. I believe you said 707 is going to be in the house, is what you can also.
1: Out of the roadway for not beating traffic. I'm going to circulate. Motor's still warm. See if anybody's on foot.
2: It's going to be case number seven. Your times are going to be
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0: 1-2-1-3, I'm going over 50 dollars, please.
1: This has been active 79 at 15900 Van Eden, 15900 Van Eden. Mother is having some type of mental episode and is attacking the stepfather.
2: John Ida Young, 554. John Ida Young, 554. It's going to be a Buick.
3: Come back on a 1995 Buick, golden color, 7 of 26 to Marshall Hall. Insurance is not confirmed. Negative 20 notes.
2: Well, I'm going to be signal 3 with that vehicle on Wildland.

0: 3-10-9,
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0: 11-1-3, I'm still a first white Mary, but I am Brett Kimmer. It's going to be a steam male wearing a hoodie.
1: Mm-hmm. 8572-591-928-572. Should be at Marshalla Hall.
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1: Mercedes Black 427 to Leticia Pinkley. 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

0: Yeah, of course. Have a deal.
1: Good.
2: Yeah, what are you getting for? I'm still walking away. One thing, Jason. I ain't playing business as a pair of 43.
0: Thank you. 571-3035.
3: 2019 Jasmine Street, apartment 18. Stand by at 519 Jasmine Street, apartment 18. Harvey is trying to retrieve her things from the home.
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0: What else happened to Moss Point? I'm 5 minutes out. What was the apartment again?
1: Apartment 18.
0: Apartment 18, 10-4.

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1: Good.
0: First name, India. Last name, Spencer. Date of birth is going to be 04-03-2007.
2: 04-03-2007. Across from Washington. Be just west of Market Street, in 20 Market and Pascal.
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1: Four.
2: Between Buena Vista and Pascal Street.
0: Yeah, we're moving over.
3: 7 mile point, copy Mississippi plate, John John 5, 9502, John John 5, 9502.

0: I'm not concerned with this. Is their vehicle going to be a Dodge or a Ram?
1: This is a Ram 1500 right here.
2: Set up on Market in Washington in case it's cut.
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1: 431's close.
0: Just went behind this brick house. 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I'm right at the corner past Magula.

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0: Hey, Yankee Internet, first aid all 666. 5101 Orchard.
1: Beyond you six. What's wrong with getting out the order?
0: Okay. Okay. 5101 Orchard, apartment 42. She came home to her apartment door open. This is the second time it's happened.
1: Adam 0 David, boy Robert Charles Robert. Adam 0 David, boy Robert Charles Robert, on a white Chevy at the Helena Baptist Church.
2: Scott Woods.
3: You can hear Steve, but a white male, dark gray shirt, gray shorts, threatened her, device out of the chest, and moved across the parking lot. Male took off towards Eagle. If you want to speak to an officer, she's locked herself inside the store.
2: Careful.
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1: 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Maybe something out of things like...
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0: 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There's no fourth entry possible, just the maintenance guy with the door open.
1: Yeah.
2: You said the individual was COA.

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1: Go ahead, 86.
0: Not sure what it is. What he's checking out with possibly a signal 6 or signal 1. Just north of 14408 Highway 63. 14408 Highway 63.
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0: Everything 43 is here. I'm getting 10:08. I'll be 10:38.

0: Oh, sono felice. 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Scoble and Pleasant. It's just got a tag covered up.
1: Well, 16 on that.

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0: California Advisor, it's full and pleasant.
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2: Registrations for Alabama, Montana 96, Lincoln Town Court, Silver, Spurs, 523 to Holland. Passengers for Holland.

0: 公安处来吗？说。483 Amoco Drive, 1076, Mexican Restaurant.
1: Mm-hmm.

0: 0 for 121.
1: Negative.
0: Well, the motor's still warm and it looks like they were trying to change the tire.
1: Yes.
2: Respond across from 7011 Ute Court, 7011 Ute Court. RPS at address is stating across from his distant address for the mail digging through the trash cans by the moving pause.
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0: 276, Circle K, Eagle 3.
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0: Well, appreciate it.

0: 11 PD. 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
0: 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Should come back to a Kenneth Courtney.
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1: Trying to obtain the registration, please.
0: They're taking a right on the corner over by Wimbo's. Going to be a Colorado tag, Frank Boy Nora 019. Frank Boy Nora 019. Colorado tag, turn towards Wimbo's.

0: V6.
1: 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Either way, she is 43 that Eagle's out of the road. That's next.
0: 2-4-8-6.

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0: 29, 28, you know what I'm saying?
1: Eleven to nine. You need to do anything? Just go in the middle of the city.
2: Yeah, we could just hang out in the middle of that. It'd be fine. 29, 28. Just let us know if they need anything from us.
1: Yeah, well.

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We are about 10-8, Biloxi does not need any assistance.

0: 行きます。
1: ごめん。
0: Still a specific vehicle in the area of 712 Homestead Boulevard, 712 Homestead Boulevard, about the white pickup truck that's been driving up people's driveways, 66 in the area.
1: Tip, where I'll be in that.

0: 28. I'm about to turn around, but we got two people that traveling through the hospital parking lot on bicycles blacked out. Like they're heading towards Fort Bayou Estates area.
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0: Now, did you see them come down, Gilbert?
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0: Sample.
2: Well, it's going to go down for old one and come in by 11:99. Gilbert
3: 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Also make a report about a storm four-wheeler.

0: Tucson PD. 1 Edward Charles 259. 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
1: Once one there, Miles 1, 276, Smith, first one.

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1: You got 20 days, like else more counterfeit money.
0: Careful.
2: Got a signal from 9 at 6519 Gavin Street, apartment 18, 6519 Gavin Street, apartment 18. Harvey said that same individual from earlier keeps banging at his door.
0: Simple, I had told him to call me if he came back, so I'm heading that way right now.

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1: You know, Highway 90 eastbound, across from Travis Supply with a white Toyota Corolla, Mississippi 28, John John Ida 859, John John Ida 859.

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0: 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It showed on the north and the south side of the track.
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1: 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I'm off 43, 10-8.

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0: Male and female arguing in the background.
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0: the phone number they're calling from. 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It comes back to a Heavenly Smother. She's showing Ford in the system. She was last stopped in a gray 09 Mitsubishi Lancer.
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0: What's going on with the Yankee from FEMA? How is she just refusing to talk to?
1: Henley Smothers is going to be 5'6", 170 pounds, 19-year-old female.
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0: 51P, name and date of birth when you're ready. Nicholas Matronin. Nicholas Matronin, that's M-A-T-R-O-N-I, date of birth 7/7/81.
1: Dude, everything's 43. I'm gonna be putting some notes in the CAD.
2: Yeah, 459. 51, name and date of birth, contact suspended, Nicholas Matroni, negative 4, negative 4.

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0: Can't talk to him.

0: panels, even to get 10-8-4 on signal 46, even matter of performance.
1: 116,
0: 152. Kishaw was wearing all black, running towards the 8 AM building with a 46 in their hands.
1: Oh. 101, 5, 10, 8, 4, and 5.
2: Okay. 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
0: John David 605 when they tell you to RAF 4, I think.
1: Later RAF 4 red, RS 1226. 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
0: Okay.

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1: Who is it?
0: 8700 Neptune Avenue, 8700 Neptune Avenue. We had two 911 hangups from this address. No answer on callback.

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0: 31. 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Still is.
1: 10-4.
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0: 28 Buzzback valid to 2-26 Toyota Corolla gray in color to Vicky Tanner of Ocean Springs. Entrance is confirmed.
1: Yeah.

0: one of those guys in that temple. So I'm the only one here. Everything's 43. Have a good night tonight.
1: 10-4.
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0: What's going on, anyone else?
1: I have a signal 66 meet on Frederick and Howard 63. RP states that he believes in white Hondas seems to be following him. RP is currently on foot.

0: Up in St. Sylvie now, Frederick and 50th Street. He thinks that he doesn't have any sight of a vehicle anymore.
1: Jeff, I'm in the area.

0: 29th.
1: 29th.
0: Response to the Class C chassis, 2055 Danville, 2855 Danville. RP there is meeting her ex-boyfriend there. She's stating that he has been throwing her with 46s over text messages and is refusing to give her stuff back. She's waiting at the Studio 6 now. She's going to meet you over there.
1: 10-4, do you know what kind of vehicle?
0: She'll be on foot, so we'll
1: need 10-4.
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I've got a signal 20 at 4130 Suit Ellen Street, 4130 Suit Ellen Street at the Suit Ellen Gym. Parking station wants to speak to an officer. He's currently on foot, but he'll be on the side of the building. He's a black male in a yellow jacket.

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1: Are they going to have charges? They didn't say.
0: I'm also in a mall for you. Show me 24, back 10-8.

0: 10-4 has not been previously charged thus far.
1: How about with him at the other gas station, Chevron, across the street?
2: Austin 1's about 31.
3: Okay. 152 is close.
1: Was 21, what did they want to do, or was he already previously trespassed? I didn't hear.
4: Is he going to come sign charges?

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1: Hey,
0: he's helping out with somebody sleeping in front of a Dollar General right here at Old City in 90.
1: Timber.

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0: Frank, 4876. 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

0: Hello.
1: Hi, this is Suite 129 at 6534 Jasmine Street, 6534 Jasmine Street at apartment 27. Property says that there is a woman outside of her door being loud and currently beating on her door.
0: Hello. Yeah,

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0: 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What was that apartment number?
1: It was apartment 27.
0: Perfect.

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0: 129. That RV from that 6129 is project for Jackson Street, apartment 27. She's project for Jackson Street, apartment 27. She called back saying that the same email subject is back to be in on the wall.
1: Ten four. Shall I make a route?

0: 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Can we try calling this patient back? Nobody's answering the door and there's no lights or anything on.
1: Headquarters, stand by.

0: 231, y'all just hang out. 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
1: 10-4.
2: 3418-10, the nosebleed. She wants to be transported. The Acadian is there. They can't get in mind to the door. They just want an officer.
3: Repeat the numbers, please.
2: 3418-10.
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0: 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If you could contact the hospital, see if maybe they got somebody showed up. It appears a car left out of the driveway. 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
0: ran out. 10-4, I advise, taking, we're getting tonight.
1: Definitely.

0: Headquarters, 3231.
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0: We are going to be canceled by PD, no patient contact.
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0: 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Ethan Rochester, top of state line. Good morning, ma'am.
1: 10-4, good morning.

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2: 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Good morning.
3: 10-4, come on in.
2: I'll bring
0: you one. You as well.
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1: Tell me time.
3: 10-4, good morning. So.
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0: 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Let me know when you're ready for mileage. 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

0: Pity, what year is this Acura?
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2: 10-4, good morning.
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1: 10-4. Any Toyota or Honda?
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1: 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I'll be here on Highway 90. I'll give you the cross street in a second.

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1: 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Different part.

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0: 141.
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0: 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She acts the boat is upside down. She doesn't see anybody around it. And there and just check. 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

0: 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Tell so.
1: Yeah.
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1: Ben.
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1: One 23rd for Mr. McGill.
0: Done.
1: It's going to be 389-221-212. 389-221-212 on a rule 7.
0: Done.
2: I'm going to give you a 28 reference to a vehicle. It's about a 10-foot John boat.
0: 10-4, go ahead.
2: 10-4, stand by.
0: 10-4.
1: 10-4, let me get back.
2: Yeah, blue F-150, John George 2, 231, John George 2, 231.

0: 141, I'm sure it comes back to the 2010 Ford F-150 black in color. The expiration on it is 9/2024 to a Shan stop off of Briarcrest Lane in Van Cleve. It's negative.
1: 10-4, go ahead and see if you can get a contact number for them.
0: 10-4.
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0: I can tell you, I actually believe it's a kayak. It's kind of hard to tell right now.
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0: Absolutely. It's going to be at 8800 Old Walnut Road, 8800 Old Walnut Road. It's going to be a 17-year-old female threatening people with a Sigma 49.
2: Sample. 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
0: Stop. 118 stays down, back tonight. 10-4. Female came to that address on a bicycle, edged the entire driveway, showing a gray sweatshirt with the word California on the front.
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0: 1-23.
1: Yes. Single sun 4, 17-23, Chevy Scout. He has a black and white collie. He tries to attack him. He went running north for singles. I'm just going to speak.
0: You say he has any help?
1: Complaint left work. He doesn't wish to speak.
0: 10-4.
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Did you copy 77? Washington Avenue. I want to believe it's the Econo Lounge, 7304 Washington Avenue. RP advises there's a bunch of teenagers that apparently have been in the parking lot all night long partying. They're now yelling and possibly fighting the way that the RP advised, and of course they want to remain anonymous.

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1: 49. 42 student traffic. 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Route after that.
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0: 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K-36 Biloxi.
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2: Two two eight two eight four eight one five three. 228-284-153, Mr. Jerome.

0: 31's after.
1: Got it.
0: Hey, from Old Walnut, do you have anything holding down here?
1: No.
0: Tamper. Yeah,

0: 153SO. I'm 10-8, good morning.
1: 10-4, good morning.
2: Can you see, Jeff?

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0: 801-518-845. 801-518-845. Jerome McCracken. She would attach that last deal I ran at this one to this report. I'm going to have a report on file.
1: Four.
0: Four, simple assault by threat.

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0: 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On a Corey Little.
1: Their guys have been woken up and they should be en route shortly, but could not give us an ETA.
0: Team 4, now that it's light out here, you can see that there's damage on the hull. It looks like an old boat that washed out from the marsh and the flooding yesterday.
1: Team 4.

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1: 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We text under this report.
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1: Signal 20/47, 20/47, 5903 at Beach Street. RP would like to make a report about his dog being poisoned through the fence and juveniles riding up and down the road on four-wheelers.
2: One of them off, Mike.

0: East Fire, Katie is requesting assistance with a lift due to an extended ETA. 3800 Shadows Road. East Fire, Katie is requesting assistance with a lift. Elderly male fell off the toilet. They're requesting due to an extended ETA, a 35-minute ETA. 3800 Shadows Road.
1: These fire copies. We're
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0: 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We'll be at the Civic Center.
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0: California, so I'll be up there later.
1: 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Myself and 139 will be the 10-8.
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1: Ten.
0: Mississippi personalized. Boy, boy, Mary, Ocean, Mary, 2-1. Again, boy, boy, Mary, Ocean, Mary, 2-1. Nissan Road, Brett.
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0: 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I can log you 402 here at the Dollar General Highway 90, and the business is 10-4.

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1: Hey, ODM, good morning.
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1: Go ahead with it.
2: 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Apparently, she is in front of the racetrack right now. A black female. She's going to be wearing a pink sports bra with a red wig. She's apparently staggering around the traffic on Washington.
1: At 10-4, I'll be coming from 04 by M. Walker.
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1: At Racetrack, we also, 118, the Econo Lounge, apparently the manager has called back this time and advised that these kids are not going in and out of a room. 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
1: Hey, can you help us out of the corner?

0: to go.
1: Go ahead, he's fine.
2: Yes, no, I can't get through it, Katie. Can you let him know that we got the patient up, but that he still needs to be calm and checked out for injuries? And they may have one more people.
1: Yeah.
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1: Sorry, once in traffic.
2: Copy.
1: 42.

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1: 42.
0: I spoke with him at the show. He showed us hitting 10-8 HPS.
1: 10-1.

0: It's in the area of the Ocean Springs Middle School. I got a audible signal too coming from the vehicle.
1: Yeah. 116 Jackson, 10-8 around 20 Martin for Trace.
2: Dispatch to 3201. Okay, keep you up there, please. Thank you.
3: I didn't catch your traffic, I'm sorry.
2: Dispatch 3201. I'm going to keep you at Van Cleve Station. Thank you.
3: Four, thank you. Sorry for the delay. I've been trying to get the schedule worked on.
2: My girl, you are appreciated. Thank you.
0: Sorry, one, Jackson.
2: Yeah.
0: It's 43. Night tonight.

0: 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For the queue.
1: Go ahead.
2: Sorry, I'm not trying to perform.

0: Thanks for your time, Simon.
1: Well, I'm gonna show me as a
0: 10-4, good morning.
2: Hey, he's fire deck.
3: Go ahead, he's fire.
1: Thirty-five.
0: You're right.

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1: Go.
0: John George, Tom, 129.
1: Yeah, with traffic.
2: 3-1, copy the post. We're going to be delayed. Stops changing out our headlight on our truck.
1: Bobby Clark, Fire Spurrier 27. Hayes Avenue, National Guard Insurance is confirmed through Safeway.
0: Still.

0: Well, there's everything through that vehicle in the field. What's that?
1: No.
2: What is that, Elvira?
1: No. Did you have a refusal?
3: Sorry, we are attending with the refusal.
1: Thank you.

0: 119, can I get you a copy of 1057? You're actually going to go into the address at 15900 Van Eaton Circle, 15900 Van Eaton Circle. The RP is going to meet you at Sisley's Pizza. She will be in a silver Corolla hatchback. She advised she just needs an escort over to her house to pick up a few things from there. I guess apparently her and her husband are splitting up.
1: Okay, 10-4. 139 is just down the street over there.
0: 10-4.
1: I'll be coming from Miller Road.
2: One of those in this video.
0: Go ahead.

0: Next somebody says you drive.
1: It's going to be a silver Corolla hatchback. She did say that she was just a few minutes out. So I don't know if she is just about there or not.
0: All right, 10-4, I'm 20, sir.
1: 10-4.
2: It's 138. That's going to be to a Rihanna column. She is dialed negative.

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1: 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Yes.

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0: Here's from the 1278 Ocean Springs Road, 1278 Ocean Springs Road. This might be the Diabetes Center for a signal 2. Positive contact with the people there, but there's still a request from the officer. They show a front door motion.
1: 41 will back.
0: Good one.

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0: 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This is going to be Antebellum Condominium. Going to be unit number Frank 7. Neighbor states, she doesn't see flames, but she sees a lot of smoke coming out of that apartment.
1: Alpha 4.
2: Go ahead, Alpha 4. His service is
0: 714.
1: 7-4. Hello,
3: Scott. You go ahead.
4: 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Malcolm Shepard.
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0: The initiative comes back to a 2007 Toyota Silver in color. Expression is 10 of 26 to a Michael Lee. Out of the hour, bill to negative.
1: Damn whore. I'm going to be getting out on Martin Bayou. I'll get some numerics. The vehicle is partially in the red one.
0: 10-4.
2: Route.
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1: Pov.
0: Was that the one at the housing center, or the business just south of it on Lewis Road?
1: The alarm company said it was a diabetes service.
0: Devil.

0: man's on scene, got the smoke showing. Southwest, get around as well. There's going to be a hydrant right at the front coming in.
1: Seven four. 139, he's still 43.
2: 143. Cruising route.

0: 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Everything's 43.
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2: 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I sent y'all a message.
3: I made him clean up. We're getting off tonight.
1: Hey, Laura.
3: Yeah, it was Brandy. My bad.

0: I mixed her name and Rebecca Wilson.
1: We had a warrant on Brady. It's an FPA times two. Car copy on her.
0: General, let me see if I can go find her again.
1: Sure.

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1: Take that.
2: 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Show me the service, please.
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4: Hard copy in hand on Brady East.
2: There, I'm with you. I'm not one of them. 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
4: 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All
5: 39.
4: It's going to be for beat 3 area. It's going to be at the loft apartment, 15080 Mallet Road. It's going to be apartment John 104. RP advises he came out and found out that his vehicle this morning had been hit. It's going to be a 2020 Nissan Altima white in color.
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4: 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We have a male and a female that are physically fighting. The male is choking the female as we speak.
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0: He's trying to fight everyone that is in the house just to get to the female. We do know that there are children in the house. I'm not sure of their ages, though.
1: Okay, what's his name?
0: This guy's name is Antonio Nichols. I can't find him in the house, but I'm not sure if I'm spelling it wrong either.
1: I'm 23.
0: 1040 advice, you're 23.
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0: You've lost apartments. It's going to be apartment John 104, John 104. It's going to be a 2020 Nissan Altima white in color. Unlock a Elantra.
4: Done is never to come home.
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0: Yeah, can you tell us, we're on scene, if it's A or B?
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1: 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Ten four. I do need a birth date on the mail because I can't see to locate him.
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1: Go ahead.
2: 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All common spelling.
1: Ten four.

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2: Four.
0: 10-4.
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0: Can you tell me which female is the victim?
1: Miss Noelle Rowley.
0: Okay, I assumed, but I didn't, wasn't sure. What's up, Dennis? I do want to let y'all know that we just have a signal 20 that's holding up the red roof, and apparently the property is being foreclosed on, and the realtor is needing somebody to walk the property with her.
2: 139,
1: I think it's 10-8, I'll be in right shortly. 10-4. 118,
0: 10-8 from here. I'll head that way. 10-4 is going to be 14201 East Cook Road.
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1: 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I'll post you also a shortcut. 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

0: 2021 Toyota Avalon Wildflower 2 Donna Dickerson out of Anglin. It's -29 for 626.
1: Definitely.
0: Okay.

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1: Go ahead.
0: Did you notify the State Fire Marshal's office that we would like to request their services here at the NFL Park, please?
1: Yes, sir.

0: You only got traffic unit for the middle, for Van Cleer area.
1: Negative, what we got?
0: The possible signal 1 on I-10 of the 59 eastbound, 59 eastbound. There's a vehicle in the median, unknown if anybody's in it. It's a four-door white SUV.
1: Ten four, 78 second.
0: 10-4, we do have MHP en route as well.

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0: crash on a silver 2006 Mercury to John Colley, expires 3/27, Lake Avenue, Pascagoula. 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

0: 1-9-10-10, did you get a call from her alarm company? We just set the alarm off. She forgot her code.
1: One of these nights.
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0: 192, have they called y'all and notified y'all of the alarm going off?
1: Negative, not yet.
0: Can you see if they will give you a bypass code or something so we can turn it off?

0: SD Command.
1: K-29 Biloxi, I'll be tonight and out to Pike County Justice Court. Good morning.
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0: 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I'm 10-8.
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2: 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Miss Patel.
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0: 118. And it's not returning the Georgia DL. I'm not sure if maybe they're down or whatever, but it's not giving me anything for her.
1: Yeah, 10-4. It's a Georgia DL. Oh, what's my case number?
2: Watch 3233. I had to pull your unit going to lift assist. Is fire on scene with you guys?
0: I'm going to turn it over to. We're trying it.
3: 10-4.
1: We will.

0: 14 clearance, staying by South Village and route back to Central.
1: Silent return to negative.
0: 10-4, that's going to be my complaint.
1: 10-4.
2: Miss Margie was here alone.
1: 10-4, I just sent you that code.
2: Ten four.

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1: So.
2: Yeah, 10-4.

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1: Okay.
2: Is that her code or just one time you said?
1: That's her code.
2: Important.

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3: Here, DL is valid. 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
1: All right. 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
1: They haven't gotten you yet?
0: Negative.
2: Can you route to 8801 Ocean Springs Road, 8801 Ocean Springs Road. RP, I believe, is next door advising she thinks someone is in her house, that she saw someone in her house about 30 minutes ago. White male. 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
3: 10-4, do you have any priors of anything at this house?
2: Yes, 10-4. 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

0: 32. I believe that it's going to be that elderly female, 47.
1: Yeah, 10-4.
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0: 91, do you have anybody with you?
1: Morning, 7PD. I'm stepping out with James Pierce at the Children's Park.
0: Timber, what's your location?
1: The Children's Park Hospital. What's up,
0: Just be advised, I'm not sure if y'all's mind is lit or what, but every one of you are very vocal when you're talking.
2: I'm 28.
3: Coming down, Jefferson.
4: Order 28, David Franklin, 200 calls. David Franklin, 200 calls. For traffic, little national, David Franklin.
2: What's up?
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1: John Henry Nora, 055. John Henry Nora, 055. Nissan Altima.
0: Expires 8/26.
1: Sorry, I'm going off the phone.

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0: On Highway 43 at the Marion Pearl River line, I had a dead tree fall down across the southbound lane. I got most of it moved out of the railway. If you get any calls, there were some cars that were going around it. The road's clear now.
1: 10-4.

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0: 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Almost getting hit several times.
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0: 022 John George Frank in the base.
2: Gray 2017 Hyundai to Jessica Stark, fire set 2 of 27, Martin Street, Pascagoula, insurance unconfirmed.
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2: 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It's unoccupied. It's still running. We're at the end of days.

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0: 143.
1: 115, this 28 is on a 2019 Jeep Cherokee, white in color, so Lisa Brown, it's like 327 meters. Zero to balance, so Alan Brown, meters.
2: 10-4. I have it.
3: It's going to be at 6100 M and L Road, 6100 M and L Road, which is off of Racetrack Road. RP advisor, someone dumped a lot of junk on his property, and he said there are some papers there that have names on them. He'd like you to see if you find a person and tell them to come get their stuff.
2: And
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1: First name Nathan, last name Baker. I actually have a tag number.
2: Go ahead with the tag.
1: One Boy Henry 756. One Boy Henry 756. It's on 4th.

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0: We do have him in-house. It shows in-house his address is 66 Softview Balboa Circle. On his DL and his tag, it shows he lives at 3117 Highland Avenue in D'Iberville.
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0: 1.3, I'm 10-8, I have a supplement.
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2: The vehicle has been released to the owner. I'm getting 10-8.
3: Sorry, send back to those. 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A fire alarm, so it's going to be a fire drill.
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1: Hi.
0: 723, Henry Boy George on the altimeter. Can't be a year on it.
1: You said Henry Boy George?
0: So.
2: I think I was 66 female at Murphy's.
1: Civil. The boys were confessed to that 2020 Nissan Altima white in color, expiration on it is 7 of 26, to that Jeffrey Williams. Hits negative.
0: That's all, thanks.
1: You're welcome.

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1: 1046 to the north, I'm going to Troop K and VI office. 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
0: 721 Pollock Ferry Road, 87, Navanza with the Kielder.
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0: Can you go to 4306 Greenwood, 4306 Greenwood for a signal 4? It's probably a felony out of Santa Rosa County, Florida. Make contact with a Haley Brooks Smith. It is active. Just be advised, she does have prior resisting an officer. She's also a sovereign citizen.
1: I'll deal with it.
0: Go ahead.
2: John Henry 4452.
3: I'm giving you a call.
0: 10-4. We are gray 2006 Ford DeLester Acre, expires 7-26, Wilson Avenue, Pascagoula. Insurance is confirmed for Progressive.
4: Be advised, the alarm company called back advising that now it's also going off as a fire alarm as well as a burg alarm. East Fire, need you to respond to 8721 Pollux Ferry Road. 8721 Pollux Ferry Road was called in as a burglary alarm. Now they're calling back saying it's a fire alarm.
0: No, he's in the road.
3: 10-4 from 14th.
5: Good. Okay, respond to 2820 Government is going to be the Rocky 2 Academy for a signal 1 between a Lincoln and a Kia Soul. No interest.
3: Two tenants, 10-8.

0: 42 CD did insurance come back to that vehicle?
1: Negative, insurance not confirmed.

0: 8:50. Can you send a patrol unit to that? Traffic's going to be 10-6 for a minute.
1: Go ahead.
2: Hey, I'm out to 2820 government. It's going to be the Rocky Hill Academy. Single one, no injuries out of the roadway of Lincoln and McKee at Seoul.
1: 10-4.
2: Thirty-two. You gave us on the 3650 gold line, 3650 gold line, going to be still called close to this clinic for a single one. I'll be calling saying that his hands spread the roof, going to be the life force.

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1: Go ahead.
0: Everything appears 1043 so far. I'm still checking the outset.
2: A 10-year-old child and the mother of the child live in the shed behind the house. You are checking on the 10-year-old son. Father advised he hasn't been able to speak to him in 3 days, and I think they have a custody battle going on. He just wants us to check on him.
3: Mm-hmm. 81, that RP called back. That dog is at Willow and Kale's now, so it's just leaving.
4: Travel.
3: Negative.
0: 10-4. Gonna get out. We'll give you my merits here in just a second.
3: 10-4.
5: Arrived at Sea Lock.
6: Arrived at Sea Lock at 9:47.
3: That dog is at Willow and Kale. Again, Willow and Kale. It's limping.
0: 10-4, heading that way.
2: That hasn't been said in 3 days.
7: Yeah, 9:06.
3: Go ahead, 9:06.
7: Coming out of Express, Lou, waiting for vehicle maintenance.
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0: It'll be a negative 29 on a Peter Yates out of Florida. He is valid, expires 2028.
1: Cool.
2: And they ran out of oil. We got Mitchell's towing in route. I'm going to just stand by with lights.
0: 10-4.
1: Residence appears 10-4-3. I'm going to be getting today.
3: 4250, what's the coordinate?
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6: Oh, no, VIN by number, please. V1, Nora. 6, Boy. Adam, 0. 6, Adam. 1-8. Nora, 3. 2-9. 4-3-6.
0: 10-4.
5: Caps on the 126.
6: Eight, PD.
0: Eight.
6: Myself, 27 and 17 are going to have the Harley. 14 is going to be 10-6 on a phone call.
0: Negative 29 on a white Nissan Titan. It is expired as of 12/2025. Insurance unconfirmed.
4: And it has it at the shop currently. The shop ran the VIN and the vehicle may be signal 10.
7: I can see through all the windows. Appears to be a false alarm.
4: The shop that the vehicle's at ran the VIN. He was not able to give us the VIN at this time.
0: And 4.
1: 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Right, BC.
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5: please?
8: Jim 9, lowest point.

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1: Campbell at Moss Point. I'm going to peek with the RP on Grierson, and I'll be en route.
0: 10-4.

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2: 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It is valid, expires 6/20/27.
0: Ten four.
3: 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A black cow headed towards 6/13.
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0: Who's 30
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2: I said, are you still 43?
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0: 22-22 area, Fourth Lake Road, between Fourth Lake Assembly of God and the old dirt pit, for a pine tree leaning over the roadway, looking like it might fall on the road.
2: One of you is Adam. Adam 1, William 670. Adam 1, William 670, Mississippi. It's on the Lincoln Time Call.
3: And or Valley confirmed on your 28 DL's Valley. 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
1: 10-4. /141, can I get you a copy of 67S?
4: Go ahead.
1: It's going to be at Walmart, 6412 Washington Avenue, 6412 Washington Avenue. The RP, her name's going to be Jana. She's going to be the upfront manager. She advised that a white male apparently walked out the store about 5 minutes ago with a buggy full of beer and Red Bull. She was able to get his tag, but all she could tell me about him is he was a white male.
4: 10-4, did you run the tag info?
1: I did. It shows that it is a Gregory Gauch that lives off of Larkin Drive in Biloxi.
4: 10-4. 118 is going to be en route.
1: Ten four. Do I have y'all's beats messed up?
5: /141 is currently 10-6, so I'll handle the call.
1: Okay, 10-4. I was just making sure I didn't have your beats messed up.

0: What did Tag come back to?
1: Came back to a Gregory Scrouch. I'm not sure of the last name. But it shows that he lived at 13320 Larkin Drive, which is in Biloxi.
0: Vehicle information, please.
1: It's going to be a 1997 Ford Expedition, green in color.
0: Ford, thank you.
1: You're welcome.

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0: Single 68 at Sapphire Suite 1715 1715 11 apartment number 3.
1: 14 on that.
0: Careful.
2: Yes.
3: Just be advised, when you get on with that, I have a signal 20 holding on Barrio Road in reference to a trailer being dropped off of Facebook Marketplace.
1: Ten four, you got a phone number?
0: Negative.

0: Ian is headed to a 68 call to see if he's been charged with resisting before.
1: Thank you.

0: equipment.
1: Go ahead.
0: Okay, for just realize I need a pair and a 21 for him.
1: 81 pity, we couldn't get that dog tonight.
2: When I need you to head to the area of Ingalls and Lees, again, Ingalls and Lees, there's going to be a dog that's 10-7.

0: 10-4, thank you. I'm going to be 10-8 from this location en route to Dantzler for the Fox. And then I still have this cat to take to the shelter. And I'm going to get County to come back out here on Grierson to help me with these dogs.
1: Ten
2: 138, actually, originally last time. 4SO, how did you answer?
1: 10-4.
3: In the substation to the Biloxi Ocean Springs Bridge, somewhere up Walmart.
1: 10-4. I did find this mail in house with the same address.
4: Copy, Mr. Medea.
2: 115, last one. Copy DL to add to the trespass. It's going to be 911-563987.
1: What's your name?

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1: Okay. Follow up?
0: Well.

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1: 10-4. This male for this truck, he does have in-house history of stealing.
0: Yeah, 10-4.

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1: Go ahead.
0: One George one, Paul George five, Sam Charles three, Charles 72, 37505. Shifting back on the 24, Black, I'm not sure what state, metro, and regional.
1: What is this come back on? Your radio cut off.
0: Come back on a 2012 Chevy Cruze.
1: Oh.
2: 74, that's a...
1: 274?
2: 15 one time from Chantry to Singing River. If you would notify campus police, he's going to be a handful. They'll be waiting for us.
1: 2012 Chevy Cruze, black in color, to Robert Zalipsy out of Foley, Alabama. It's negative 29, expired 4 of 26.
0: 10-4.
3: Are you 43?
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0: Jackson, what was the name of the last registered owner?
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0: 214, can you respond? It's a Steve Rudy Town Home, 5101 Orchard, 5101 Orchard, apartment 77 for Elizabeth.
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0: 10-4.
2: Go ahead.
3: You're at a hospital 190. Hospital 190 for a signal 1. No injuries.
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2: It's 10-8 now.
3: 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They're requesting you. 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
1: Is it 3? I am going to have a Canadian in route. He's been on the ground for a while. They're not sure exactly how long he's been on the ground, but he was breathing, okay?
0: Engine 3 copies. 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
1: Table.
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2: Go ahead and make contact with Gulfport. 10:50-49 northbound, just north of I-10, off standby until I get here. Correction, 49 southbound, just south of I-10.
1: 10-4.
3: Yeah. 4704, Louise.
1: Civil.
3: Make that Ingles, not Louise.
4: And what's calling Barry?
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2: 10-4 Boston, J1. 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
1: Yeah.

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0: 10-4.
2: Two ten, I'm off point. I'm 23.
3: 10-4.
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5: This is going to be a lift assist. I got her if I'm going to refuse. Well, you can go ahead and cancel that unit.
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1: Yeah.
0: Locate one small tree. It was buried on the roadway. Moving off to the side. Roadway clear. 10-8.
1: So.
2: 23 is back tonight. 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

0: Are you clear and saying Route BC?
1: Two seventy-five. 10:15 one time. Email from Chantry back to 1 Northwest.
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1: my starting mile will be the same as the ending.

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210 in the Moss Point. I'm 10-8 from Dantzler. You got any calls to roll for me? Go ahead with them.

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0: 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We have black male on a bike, black shirt, riding down to go. Shout out.
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2: Yeah, 4.

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1: Yes, 10-4.

0: 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Be advised, we got a signal 6V on 613 just south of the bridge. In the roadway.
1: Therefore.

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4: it's going to be at the westbound Welcome Center. The westbound Welcome Center, RP advises there is a male on a motorcycle acting very strange, getting on and off the motorcycle, and he's just sitting there in the rain.

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1: And you got an area of Hilton and Hardy's somewhere on LaRue Street in a grassy area, a male traffic laying in the grass, not moving.
0: Okay.
1: Okay, well, Robbie couldn't give me information. She said I see her drive too fast. Just saw him laying there, not moving.
2: Come on. 4-4, Kansas, my friend, area.
1: 10-4. Hilton?
2: No, just check that out, General.
1: 10-4.
3: 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He's just propped up against the sign.

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0: 800 Biloxi, can you 10-9 that 1050?
1: All right, 100, it'll be Highway 63 at Grain Elevator in George County. It is an 18-wheeler versus a car. There is injuries and blockage. Unknown the extent of injuries.
0: That's a 10-4.

115 on the floor. I have the next case number, please.

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0: 141, are you still 10-6?
1: Negative, go ahead.
0: Thank you, Chicago 7516 Lexington Drive. The RP there advised she used to live in Lexington Park Apartments. Apparently, she had a package that she delivered to the old address. She says she went there to speak to the manager to try to get it. Manager was very rude to her. I guess she's just needing a report so she can get it refunded.
1: Yeah, 10-4.

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1: Inform.
0: You need to go to the area of 2215 11 221 511. Have a male subject on a motorcycle with no muffler causing a disturbance by riding around the area with no muffler on his bike, and it's very loud.
1: One four.

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2: 533-547-91. 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
1: Ten-four. 28 Kinsbeck Valley, expiring August 2600, 2020, Chevy Malibu, aluminum in color. Paul Thomas, out of Oakland, Mississippi, negative 29. Insurance confirmed.
2: He's just wanting to get checked out and complain of pain.
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0: He's complaining of pain all over his body. Yes, sir.
2: 47, maybe 1043 tonight.
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1: Ten 4, 115, 121, we have a call pending at 6421 Springwater, apartment 2, 6421 Springwater, apartment 2. The signal is 67.
2: One in a row.

0: shut down at mile marker 6 due to high water. I'm not sure if it's completely shut down or they're just out there slowing traffic, but they did say that water is over the road at exit 6, which that would be Picayune jurisdiction.
1: 10-4.
2: Okay, well, check copy.
3: Yeah, you want, you don't have to run code. Just turn your lights on when you get behind my truck.
4: Got it.
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5: yeah, he's going to Cade and transport to the hospital.
7: Eight 863-65-3466. 863-65-3466. Should come back to Miss Savannah Trail.
1: 10-4.
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1: Right.
0: John Henry 8819. John Henry 8819. I think the owner's coming to me now.
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0: 32:30. I'm pulling you off of this call.
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2: You know, it's nice. Pharmacy's in Harley Pier 43.
0: Oh.
3: 5604 Robbie Rose. 5604 Robbie Rose for a single two. Limited contact with the key holder showing general burglar alarm.
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NPA Mississippi Dale. 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
2: 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That's the RP's address. He's complaining about the neighbors across the street. The way they got their cars parked in the roadway is blocking him from backing out of his driveway.
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0: U-36 headquarters. Central ma'am, another Amos picked this piece on the transporter already.
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3: Red Nissan Rogue, no V around it. Two of the windows are down.
1: Oh. 14 tonight.
4: Hey, PD, close the Sally Port. You also said traffic back to me.
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0: Yes, we're in line.
1: I'll be en route for that Ivy Street 11 to check on that. Also be advised, Highway 11 at Highway 43 in Vicky's going to be shut down due to water, too.
2: 10-4.
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1: 10-4, thank you.
0: PL comes back to Anthony Parsons. He is valid and negative.
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1: 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Of exit 6.
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0: 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The vehicles are not impeding his driveway. Everything's 43. 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

0: 105 Jackson, did RP advise that the vehicle is by the boat launch?
1: Ten four, little E, case number 1, 1045, 1056, case number 1, 1045, 1056.
2: Nissan Duke, red in color.
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0: You need anything else from this driver? Oh, the dad's still here, though.
1: Negative. Just probably a contact number.

0: 30 below. So, who was my rotation, Big Wrecker?
1: Near the area of Westwood and Washington. Westwood and Washington looks like a black Honda. Possible tag is John George George 544. White male driver with glasses just stopped speaking to people at Southwood and Westwood that's working in a yard, was cussing them out, threatening to beat them up, and threatening to come back.
0: What, Dee?
2: 10-4.
0: Right. Sure. Several spots like that all the way down to Ridgeland Road as well.
2: 10-4.
3: Edward Jones, King, Henry, Ida, Charles, King, Edward Jones, or Jeep.
2: 10-4.
4: 2014 Jeep, gray in color, 2H Aries, Jakey, out of Ocean Springs. Insurance concerns, expires 11/26.
3: Who followed?
4: Someone.

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1: We got about 2 foot plus of water completely covering the roadway here at Ivy Street under the train trestles. I'm going to be shutting it down.
0: 10-4.
1: Just be advised, y'all might want to send some units over this way. It's deadly flooding, and I know Picayune is swamped. They're got houses going under and doing some house rescues and several roads blocked.
0: 10-4.
2: 10-4, copy. At 8-14, Biloxi, I'm going to shift my county to Pearl River. I'll be in that area shortly.
0: 10-4.
3: XB3261, did you have traffic earlier?
4: I did. We're going to meet the mechanic at the station and change truck in order to go get our next patient.

0: 1,500 bucks.
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0: Show me out with 1058 vehicle. It's going to be a Ford F-150 pulling a utility trailer. He hydroplaned in the median. I'm going to stand by while they attempt to get it out. 28 on that's going to be John 1745. John 1745, Mississippi.
1: 10-4. 4.

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2: 10-4.

0: if you can go to PQ and help them around exit 6, I know there, and then Highway 11 and 43, also they need help there as well.
1: All right, triple.
2: Okay. 118, space 2. Mr. Baxter, the doctor.
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Hey, Buzz, my 21 is 10-7. Can you contact the person that we had on file for 6130 Brierson and find out if he's still the owner of the property? And if he is, if he can meet us there.

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0: Can you let the RP know at that address that this male will be on his property to clean up the mess?
1: 10-4, I'm calling.

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0: 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I think you sit on.

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1: 10-4.
2: I'm going to see there. 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
0: 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If we get any calls, it's 43.
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1: That's awful. I'm going to get back tonight.
0: No. Oh.
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0: 14 today.
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0: Myself, 119, 23. We're going to be by Portland, 41 or 5.

0: wiping the front desk.
1: Two for 28. George Edward 4177. Again, George Edward 4177. It's on a white Nissan Frontier.
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1: 10-4, he said he was getting it done.
0: We have our PPAC on the phone right now. He advised there's nobody in his yard, and the trash is still there.
2: Okay. That way they say slow rollers are here.
0: 10-4.

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0: 274 Jackson. We're 10-8 from Singer River Hospital, head of active ABC, 1015, one time mail. 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I mean, start as end mileage. 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

0: one of his children. Probably not even from the vault. This would be John 5826.
1: Jeff Warnick.

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2: 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Insurance is confirmed through USA.
3: Silver, thank you, 43.
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2: 1743, Dino Shore.
3: 1143, we're trying to cash in a fraudulent check. He was last seen walking out the building on Highway 90 wearing a orange shirt and green hat.
2: Yes,

0: 14 to respond. 1808 Cherokee, 1808 Cherokee. Have a 12-year-old female having problems breathing.
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0: 43, excuse me.
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3: Two or two copies. If you're not 10-6, respond to the PD, please. 10-4.
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0: Go ahead.
1: We have a dead raccoon at 4907 4th Street. 4907 4th Street. Archie stated it's in her yard. Driver coming underneath Gary St. Pay, eastbound, a red SUV, John Adam, 490, in and out of traffic, high rate of speed, driving on the emergency lane.
0: I'm in route.
3: What is up, sir?
1: He is now in the far north lane and is weaving around vehicles.
4: Pull away from behind the station.
3: Hey, Jason.
1: Go ahead, eh?
3: I was taking a three with that vehicle between the bridges. He's got blue lights in the back of his car.
1: 10-4. Red SUV. Tag number coming, John Adam, 490. You should be at the top of the bridge, headed eastbound, coming down now.
4: Yeah, I see him trying to get in the car. He's moving at a high rate of speed.

0: 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I'm getting 10-8 with 3.
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3: No, I'm leaving.
4: Ten-four. Need a very clear and seen. Okay, still on scene with patient.
3: Ten-four.
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0: K41 Nor 800. When you get into a better location, let me know and I'll meet you over there.
1: Chance, well, I'm coming up on exit 4 now. It's clear so far.
2: Hey, 27, listen.
3: Go ahead, Murray, 27.
2: I got the drains unclogged. The road, the water level has receded a lot. There's still a little bit of water left on the road, but I'm going to head on down to Picayune and assist with them. 41 or 800, if you can, talk with the assistant chief of Picayune. He said that they need help at 11 and 43, and then right in front of the food truck frenzy right there on Highway 11. It'll be between the two exits on Highway 11.
1: Hey, Hunter, copy. I see him in tournament.
4: Stand by for location. Going off of Beanville, right in front of Urgent Care across from Aldi's.
5: One third, pick up at 746.
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0: 114, he don't have his radio on. He's at Lexington Point doing something.
1: 14, you got a signal 20 over.
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1: 14, I think he's going to come in and talk to you now. He's from Homeland Security.
0: 14.
2: 39.
3: I'll
4: be 23 at 11 and 43, 11 south and 43. From McNeil all the way down here to this location, the roadway is clear.
3: 10-4.
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274, Essa. We're back rolling. You can put me 23 at County Court. Copy ending. Six, five, nine.

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0: You come right here in front of this, in front of 800 unit right here. We're fixing to let the lights do the work, but we need another car right here to block this lane off.

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1: 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Pearl River County. Pick up picking there. You got a lot of flooding going on.
0: That's definitely.

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1: Yes, ma'am. You show me 10A, my unit. I'll be en route to Mitchell's for vehicle maintenance.
0: 10-4.
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0: Where are they at, B?
1: Okay.
0: Where are they at?
1: I don't know.
2: No, not FCA. What's that FCA for gate for?
1: It's showing FCA times 9. We're checking for a hard copy.

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0: 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City of the office, property manager, has found possible signal 30 in the outgoing mail, just like an officer.
1: Okay, 4.

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1: Go ahead.
0: Seven 320 is me personalized. It's going to be Lincoln Sam X-ray Ocean Lincoln Sam, and I got that 27 over here.
1: Go ahead with it.
0: 27 is going to be 801-580-668 to a Lieutenant Summers.
1: I'll be out in DJ Max with a 66. So they had a guy asking 1 minute they needed help with his pants around his ankles. I'll just be in the area.
2: Cancel.

Can I get a unit to go to Hickon Village? 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
2: It is.
1: Your 28 is going to be on a blue 2005 Honda to Lakia Williams. It expires 6/27, Chippewa Avenue, Pascagoula. Insurance is unconfirmed. Your 27 is going to be on a LaTerrence Summers. 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
0: You gave us on the 3082 Bienville, 3082 Bienville, underneath the Walgreens. RP wants to report a signal 67 that occurred on Kingsport.
1: Terrible.

0: morning, yes.
1: Okay.
0: Myself and number 8 will be out of that colonial matter. 1823. Parsley. Parsley.
2: Four seven five three two nine.
0: Earlier for the follow up.
1: Come on.
3: Mossley
1: 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We have a signal 93 at 4024 Karen Street. 4024 Karen Street.
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3304, swapping your emergency to a higher priority, 3302, putting you on the other one. Same destination.

0: 138.
1: Good.
0: Did you get Office Depot? Supposedly there's a white female, two white males, and one black male trespassing and smoking cigarettes burning on the side of the building. Supposed to be a manager of Office Depot named Brian that called it in, but I'm not sure if this is going to be a fake call or not.
1: Someone else.

0: 10:25:42.
1: Go for 42.
0: I'm getting responded 922 Washington Avenue, 922 Washington Avenue, for the beach of Poppies. Or is Signal 66, RP calls in as a white male with a 49 on her property. And also, he's going to be wearing khaki shorts, no shirt.
2: He is not being threatening with the 49, he just has one.
1: Civil. 20 to 31. Good. Might want to go down there with him. That's the same one as this morning.
3: 10-4. I'm handling it.
1: 10-4, thanks.
4: T-36 headquarters.
5: Go ahead.
4: Yeah, we've been diverted from Biloxi Memorial to Ocean Springs Hospital.
5: That's in the notes.

0: MP, I'll be right with him. .32-10. You can 10-11. I'm going to take 44 with me. .32-8-8. Report.
1: Civil.
2: 41.

0: Risky, you're going to need it at Wayne Lee's. Again, Wayne Lee's got a female having a seizure.
1: Some copies. Life is long.

0: Gonna be out with Adam Hall, Vinny Rivera, Randy Richardson, 374. Timmy Jones, 318
1: and 67.
2: We're out of the way,
3: please. Rescue West Dayton. Switching route to 4824 Old Spanish Trail, 4824 Old Spanish Trail, you know, lift assist. The RP's just getting home from the hospital and he needs help getting his wife in the house.
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3: 10-4.
4: 3-1, lost points.
3: Go ahead.
4: You made contact with two juveniles, unable to locate this person. You got 10-8.
3: 7-4.
4: 4, yeah, Nikki Holy.
5: I'll
1: be back 10-8. I'm going to run Highway 11 up to the 19 mile marker. Check the road.
3: 10-4. 2-3-2-3-4, what is your status?
6: No, we're still on the wall with no end in sight. Highway 43 and the creek just south is of Highway 11 is 10-8. It's clear.
5: 10-4.
6: MDOT will be positioning signs, over flooded signs on the prior to Highway 11 at this time.
5: 10-4.

0: 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I'm giving 23 on Washington.
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0: 33 Patriots, James Edge, should be in house, 43.
1: Good.
2: And you said it was negative.
1: I'm sorry, you said he's negative.
2: You said what is negative?
1: Never, thank you. Did you come up with anything on an ID card?
2: Negative.
1: No.
2: Fine.
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0: 33, what's his last name?
1: Adam David Sam. Edward Adam David Sam. Should be in house.
2: I said. Beginning mile, same as ending.
0: 10-4. I'm gonna say it.
3: 10-4.

0: 5005, 5002, Friar Cup, 5002, Friar Cup, for an 82-year-old female that can't move. She cannot get out of the bed. She's extremely weak. Acadia requested y'all come out.
1: Sent to respond to 5002 Friar Cup.
0: I need a unit 1080 for a single 29 at 1823 Parsley, 1823 Parsley, apartment 805. One half has left the area, but she may come back.
2: Step out with the signal 6 vehicle unoccupied. It's going to be a white Jeep in front of the YMCA. Turn back.
1: Ready to be 4-4-9, get 10.
0: Alright, 4-32. Can you be around the old Triple C? I got a call from Public Works because I was in somewhere on the old Triple C. There's a car in the ditch. Calling out.
1: 7-4.
0: There, boy.
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4: 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Could you repeat that?
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1: Was 23 in the area.
0: Are you guys supposed to south?
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0: Silver.
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0: Silver.
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0: Please. 32, you did say it to be on the west side of all triple things.
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0: fix all units. 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
2: I've already talked to Troop J Hattiesburg, but I just had some people stop in the middle of the road and flag me down on Highway 43 up here in Marion County. Has their daughter hydroplaned somewhere here off of Highway 13, somewhere on 43, and said that the road was completely flooded. Just letting you know, because it's going to delay me getting back in the district, but I've already let Hattiesburg know.
1: 10-4.
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3: I just told me you made it to the cut going towards Monaco.
4: 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I haven't seen them come through yet.

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1: Six 13 at the Chevron, crushing that a Texaco on a red Chevy.
0: Here, we got one of Tessie.
1: Ten four.

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1: Did a fine vehicle in British London, you have a 66 vehicle. Can be right this on the on triple C, right next to Lexington. Should be tagged John Henry 984, John Henry 984, somewhere on a Subaru.

0: Copy that.
1: Well, 28 is valid, not confirmed on 2011, Subaru, Bobby Waldrop, Bankley. 29. One 4 9 5 0. 1 4 9 5 0.

0: 234. 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
1: 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Thank you.
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3: 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Have a seat. Just tell me that. 178-181. 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
1: Back to the Donella Bridges. She is...
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0: But I caught a glimpse of him as he was passing by the building.
1: Go ahead. Your vehicle come to Fryer Talking. Come pick this 15 up.
0: Simple. 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
1: All right, let's do that.
2: What's the dude wearing y'all are still looking for? 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
0: 10-4, I seen him in Monaco Lake. He went north on the fence line. Looked like he went over the fence, though.

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1: Of the route. Good one. He's never been in our system.
0: Simple response, that's exactly. 101 miles, 1 hour. 8 7 12
2: 3 4 4 4 4 4 4 4 4 4 4 4 4 4 4 4 4 4 4 4 4 4 4 4 4 4 4 4 4 4 4 4 4 4 4 4 4 4 4 4 4 4 4 4 4 4 4 4 4 4 4 4 4 4 4 4 4 4 4 4 4 4 4 4 4 4 4 4 4 4 4 4 4 4 4 4 4 4 4 4 4 4 4 4 4 4 4 4 4 4 4 4 4 4 4 4 4 4 4 4 4 4 4 4 4 4 4 4 4 4 4 4 4 4 4 4 4 4 4 4 4 4 4 4 4 4 4 4 4 4 4 4 4 4 4 4 4 4 4 4 4 4 4 4 4 4 4 4 4 4 4 4 4 4 4 4 4 4 4 4 4 4 4 4 4 4 4 4 4 4 4 4 4 4 4 4 4 4 4 4 4

0: Columbia, me, I'm 43.
1: That female is about 4 minutes out. She's going to be at the Grand Biscayne Apartments, 14510 Lemoyne Boulevard. It's going to be apartment 1708-1708, and she did advise that she does have the paperwork, and she even has copies for you.
2: 10-4 en route, 1704.
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0: 16-101.
1: 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That's on suspect.
2: What's your 20?

0: 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Going on the other side. Let's see if I can look around.
1: I got eyes on. Make that left.

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0: Campbell. 101 miles, one. We'll be stepping out. What'd you say?
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1: 3 to 121. 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I need a 20 in the lobby. Just let me out.
2: T-74, sir.
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0: But if you would, just advise me, it's going to be one of those F-450s with the tow trucks with the snatchback.

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0: It's going to be apartment 1708.
1: 10-4, that's what we were told.
0: Have you looked at this court order?
2: I'm looking at it right now.
0: Has it been stamped to file with our courts?
2: It's been signed by Don Taylor III, Honorable D.
0: Has it been filed with the Chancery Court clerks?
3: The Davis Cordell Kirby, Lincoln Hill.
0: I'm getting 23.
1: 10-4.

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0: Tennessee 28. Civic Boy 031 Henry Paul against Boy 031 Henry Paul. Tennessee 4 Smith 28.
1: Ready to be ignoring Council Hook. Sound order. Answered.
2: Negative, haven't had any calls in that area.

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1: Go ahead.
0: 23.
1: 10-4.
2: One 21 to 101. Can you give me 21?
3: He's coming back tonight. 118's handling it with the mother.
1: 10-4.
2: Boss, want the inkling come to Cornejo's?
4: How do you go out on this
5: field with Unit 14, I need you to respond to the USS Parsons Way. USS Parsons Way. You're going to a boat out there named K. Cortez Boat. The K. Cortez Boat for a female with heat exhaustion. She is breathing.
6: That's what you said, is information on 21, please.
1: 10-4, I can.
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7: 66C, 66C, it's going to be at Magnolia Springs Church, 7300 Kemp Kern Road. I took classes this morning, there was a vehicle parked in the parking lot. Now there's a male outside asking for a ride to go get tires. There's only women at the church and they would like a deputy to come by.
9: Timberlake. First on that accident you just transported from?
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0: headquarters.
1: Three five, go ahead.
2: Yes, I've got machine all three. North Ocean Springs Road, just north of Dena, direction to south of Dena at Claremore Place, Mississippi 28, John John Williams, 404, John John Williams, 404 on a black Toyota.

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0: 2-4.

0: Heading 48. I did not get a read back on the Tennessee 28 that 47 called in.
1: 2-4, still by. Just confirming that just below the B is in boy 031 Henry Paul. Repeating, boy 031 Henry Paul, Tennessee.

0: 28. That was Frank 03, 1 Henry Paul, Tennessee. I'm not getting a reback on that either.
1: 10-4. On that tag, it's going to be Diaz and Boy. Diaz and Boy 03. Boy 03, 1 Henry, Diaz and Paul.

0: It's going to be KingPawBoy09, KingPawBoy09. Email it to me, please.
1: Ten four.
2: 47 picture on the 1023. Copy the Mississippi 27. Two oh six, Jackson.
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1: Good.
0: 7 in front of the Shanghai, Mississippi, correction, Alabama 28. Adam 0, Boy 5-8, William 9, Adam 0, Boy 5-8, William 9 on a black Mercedes.

0: So far, we're gonna.
1: Yeah, that was me. I'm 10-8, one refusal on the traffic.
2: For the queue.

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1: Two-ten to Moss Point, 10:37 for lunch break.
2: Sure. Jackson, 105.
3: Good.
2: Signal 14, 7115 Jim Ramsey Road, 7115 Jim Ramsey Road. I feel like speak to deputy in reference to his brother-in-law sending threatening text messages over the phone. The male is not at the residence at this time.
3: 10-4, I'm in now.
2: Done.
4: 126 Jackson, I'm 23 at the church. Be out with the subject. Vehicle is John George Lincoln 701. John George Lincoln 701.

0: 126-1.
1: Attack not returning.
0: Alright, John George Lincoln 701.
1: 10-4.
0: I don't know if it matters or not, but there's no space in between it. It looks like it's all together.

0: Go ahead.
1: Can you get a Dollar Tree? Supposedly there's 29 out there. This is going to be the same caller from Office Depot, although I think there's another homeless calling on each other.
2: Unfortunately,
1: sure. He said there's a homeless inside the store causing problems, not letting people leave.

0: 138.
1: Yeah, it's in a, where was the 29 at?
0: Dollar Tree.
1: So.
0: 138, did you ever call to Brian and call the seat earlier?
1: I'll give you 21.
2: $275,
0: Lisa. $275?
2: 10-8 and route to Chancery Clerk's office.

0: 126 decimal. Were you able to get a return on that?
1: Negative. Yes, VIN.
0: Stand by one, I'll get you one.

0: 153 SO. I'm 10-7. Have a good afternoon.
1: 10-42.
2: Once 136.
1: Good.
3: Did you try that 0 as an ocean, 7 ocean 1?
1: Got one that was heading for shift change. They can be there in about 30.
3: Over Pontiac.
1: 2009 Pontiac G8 green color to Alberto Sanchez, Alamos Point, -29, Spurs 11 and 26.
3: 10-4, I'm asking to be your subject. 43.
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5: 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With Goshen PD, I'll be assisting him with this 1050.
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3: 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So, no calls back by any just until next.
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0: Stand by, four.
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8: .324 Jackson, 10-8, en route to Hancock County, SO.
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0: 14, Peter.
1: We spoke to an employee at Dollar Tree. She has no idea of what we're talking about. I'm 10X.
0: 10-4.
2: Dispatch 8-1 is on scene.

0: Yes, sir. Do you want to switch?
1: Go ahead.
0: Put me on the walking 20.
1: Three, go ahead.

0: sí.
1: Okay.
0: Yeah, we're sure it's clear after that accident. It's obviously a crash.

0: Isaac Jackson.
1: Okay.
0: 28 for name. It's going to be a red Ford truck. Mississippi unarmed veteran, retired veterans tag, Edward 919 Mary.
2: Three, 5413 Road, 5413 Road. Say that the other female just walked up in the yard, kicking,

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1: Man, of course, they're not going to put out any berries.
0: Negative. He felt like it was low enough to for cars to pass through.
1: KFO, K28 blocks.
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1: 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Myself, 25, and Nori, 27. 1024 here at 43 and 11.
2: 10-4.
3: K3, copy. Appreciate it. 25 and 28.
1: KFO.
3: Nori, 827. Thank you. You can help throughout the day there on that, keeping us posted on everything. Do a good job.
0: Yeah.
2: Have a signal 2, 1950, Highway 90. Me to negotiate quick stop, formerly Squirrel Gas Station, General Bird.
4: At this time, 43 north of Picayune and north of Highway 26 is 10-2. However, north of 26, as you get closer to Marion County, it's going to be some flood risk as later in this week, the water's already up to the edge of the road and it's already flooding over Marion. But everything is passable at this time in those areas.
2: It's important.
5: I want to keep a check out later on this evening and into the night of 6:03 in Texas Flat, because all this water is going to be headed down there this evening.
4: 10-4, I'll go take a look at it.
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1: Good.
0: The only thing that we do have right now is there's a ditch that's flooding on 43 at Hickory Nut Road. Biloxi, if you want to make a note of that. 43 and Hickory Nut Road. They said that the water is going down, but it is over the road. MDOT's out here with their vehicles, and it's passable, but the water is over the road. It appears to maybe be going down.
2: 10-4.
0: K9-8, it would be worth letting people know, because if it doesn't go down, it's going to be a problem. If you want to make a note, it's right in front of the Stone Shop. Local people will know right where that says. Hickory Nut Road, in front of the Stone Shop.
3: Well, 26, Dad. Go
2: ahead.
3: You allow him an impact 3 rivers 43.

0: 275, Vanessa.
1: 275?
0: 10-6 at ADC. Also show 207 out of my unit.
1: 10-4.

0: it seems.
1: No, it's
0: no return on that social.
1: Yes, well.
2: It is close.

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1: One 4 6 8, I'm at work for Lorenzo Sanders.
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1: Lorenzo Sanders.
2: 122.
3: What?
2: These are heading towards the station. I have a process server being served. Some paperwork.
3: 10-23.
2: So he said it was about 10 minutes.

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0: I'm going to run his name and date of birth. This is Antonio Cherry. Date of birth, 10-18-2006.

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0: Have a 1050, it's going to be at 8633 Pickering Forest Drive, 8633 Pickering Forest Drive. Will you go speak to a Sean Overstreet and advise him to unblock his ex-wife about the motorcycle she's trying to get information about?
1: En route.
2: Alexi, K-18.
1: Go ahead.
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1: 10-4.

0: 42 for you. Confirmation 28.
1: Go ahead.
0: Zebra Adam 3, Tom 0, Victor Noah. Zebra Adam 3, Tom 0, Victor Noah. Should be a Honda Sonata.

0: 42. That's like valid, expiring 10/26 on the 2018 Honda Sonata, gray in color. Raven Williams, Ocean Springs, -29, insurance confirmed.
1: 10-4, sitting in the third of that vehicle for 90 in Circle K.
0: 10-4.

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1: Go ahead.
0: 245-785-541. 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
1: Four, thank you.

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1: Sir.
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0: 240 headquarters.
1: Traffic, go ahead.
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1: Let me look into that.

0: 423-240. I'm on the line with them now. Which address is correct? Is it the 5413 or the 5416?
1: We're at the 5413 right now. The neighbor said that it's not the person that lives at the 5416.
0: I'm still talking to Law right now. Thank you.
1: Therefore, advise them that so far we think that you might have come from down the highway, so.
2: Welcome to the Moscow.

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0: Just a flat, red light is going to be perfect, clear.
2: Oh, what on the red light?
1: 10-4.
3: Nine to 40. 2:48. Two 40 headquarters.
0: Traffic, go ahead.
3: 240, family member drove up that's been looking for, so we get things resolved. Sir?
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0: Yeah, well, Highway 43 from Picayune to Highway 603 is clear.

0: clear traffic unit, check a signal 6, vehicle marked Ingalls, clear the Dodge Ram, golden color.
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3: 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It's okay. At least one inning.
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105 Jackson, copy, signal 3. MZ in Wildfire Lane, Mississippi 28 is going to be William, Adam, Tom, Sam, Ocean, Nora 6. That's William, Adam, Tom, Sam, Ocean, Nora 6.

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2: 102-703-364. Okay. 59 northbound near the 17, where it looks like a car may have run off the road and hit a tree and went into a flooded creek down here. It just looks like there's some debris and there's damage to the tree. It looks like tire marks. We're going to try to check it out.
1: 10-4.
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0: Or if off copy returns. 2015 Chevy Tahoe, blue in color, to Seth Watson out of Ankleys, negative 29, expires D-26. Your DL comes back licensed to Kyler Sean Woodward out of Ankleys, negative 29. 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

0: 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I have a 12 in the lobby for a report.
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0: 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Did can he ever show up for y'all or no?
1: Nora 800 Biloxi.
2: Right,
1: happy 10-7. Have a good night.
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1: I've heard and called you already. I'm 10-4 on the car possibly stuck in the median southbound at the 19 on 59. We'll have to stop here at the 17 first and see what we can figure out with this possible vehicle run off the road.
0: There's an older lady and a man walking in the median southbound around mile marker 19.
1: 10-4.
2: Twenty-9, just take care of that at 17. That's more important right now.
1: That's 10-4, sir. I'm almost to the 15 now. I'll be there in a minute.

0: 25 miles at one time.
1: Well, is there 200 knots south?

0: Frank, can you come for Florida?
1: Go ahead. Brother, I don't see any car, but if it went off in the water, as rapid as this water is going, it could be 300 or 400 yards down in the woods, but it's definitely a vehicle that's hit these trees right here.
2: Yeah, 10-4, that's what it looked like and what you showed me. I'm at the 16, I'll be there in just a second. That water's probably deep enough that it's probably under the water. And I don't know, I don't really know what we're going to do with it.
3: Attack, 86-year-old woman, possible heart attack. KDN's ETA is 25 minutes. Repeating, 2301, Jim Waltman. Need first responders. 86-year-old woman, possible heart attack. KDN has a 25-minute ETA.
0: And so that's going to be East Fire.
3: I am so sorry. 10:25.

0: first responders to 2301 Jim Waltman, 86-year-old female, possible heart attack. Acadian has a 25-minute ETA. He's fire. Need first responders at 2301 Jim Waltman, possible heart attack, 86-year-old female. Acadian's ETA is 25 minutes.
1: Back off. He's Three Rivers.
2: In route.
0: Ten four.
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1: Calling.
0: 233. Hey, can you get that caller back on the line? We can't get in the house and there's animals. We're going to need somebody to put the animals up.
2: I've got, looks to be somewhat fresh tire marks leaving the roadway, colliding with the culvert, but it looks like whatever vehicle it was went all the way across the culvert, and I've got something that looks like tire marks coming back out of the ditch. I don't know how the vehicle would have made it all the way across this culvert, but there are tire marks going back up to the road on the other side. But there's no way to see a vehicle if there is one here, but there has been a vehicle through here at some point recently.
3: And four? Well, all we do is we'll wait till the water goes down, then we'll go back and check it. And then, you know, we receive a phone call, you know, missing person or something like that, especially in traveling, then we'll know also, but you're probably right, they probably got out of there. So, appreciate it.
2: Devil, sir, I'm going to go ahead and just snap some pictures.
3: Devil.

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1: Thanks.
0: Highway 90 westbound, just before the inlets. Texas 28, King 21, 56, 06. King 21, 56, 06, South Texas.
2: William David Adams.
1: 10-4.
2: Do that, 10-28.
1: 10-4.

0: 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I'm 43. Copy that Tessa's deal.
1: Good.
0: 500-167-50. 500-167-50.

0: 10-4, it's going to be a Chevy white in color out of Texas. Insurance confirmed, expires 10-26. It's valid to a Matthew Pleasant out of Texas. No, 10-4.
1: 10-4, nothing further.
0: 10-1.

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0: Arthur 794, some known thing. 562, yes, ma'am.
1: Good stuff, Jack. I'm on the 10A from the 80, sir.
0: For Pacifica, it is valid, expires 10/20/26.
1: Yeah, four.
0: Alexi Nori, 27.
2: Please.
0: Pearl River County advised they have not worked an accident at the 17. The only calls they've had are for the one at the 19.
2: All right.

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0: Off of an 18-wheeler trailer. But they're underneath this down tree, whatever hit it, knocked it over. I'm gonna have to get in the water a little bit here to further investigate.
2: You sure ain't something that happened like a while back? Because it seems like we had a wreck or something like there. And 41 worked.

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0: posso implicare nessun problema. 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
1: Yeah,

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0: I'm on B-1024 from here at the moment. 827, he's going to hang out here a little longer. I'm going to go check on these people walking in the median. Maybe it's related.
1: 10-4.

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1: Go ahead.
0: Robert Boy 4803 on a white Silverado. I need to know who owns that vehicle.

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1: Go ahead, bud.
0: We'll be in negative 29 on a white Chevy Silverado. It is valid, expires 6/2027. 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
1: Good.
0: It's going to be an 81. It's going to be Walker near McNair, Walker Road near McNair. The RP advised that there are two juveniles, it looks like to be white males, that are putting a bike in the roadway and hiding in the bushes to see if anyone will hit the bike.
1: Cancel on her.

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1: Want to double check, make sure they aren't involved in any way with possible 1050. I've got negative contact with any people walking northbound from the 17 to the 25.
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2: Make an emergency and put y'all on a desert westbound or eastbound?

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0: Fall River County advised they also had negative contact with those subjects, and the caller was a passerby going in the opposite direction.
1: 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Thank you, Alexa. 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
1: 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KN is transporting one.
0: Have.
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3: 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We're gonna be going priority to San River.

0: It'll be a negative 29 on a Taylor Pope out of Gulfport. He's valid, expires 2029.
1: Yeah. 47 Jackson.
0: Okay.
1: Good afternoon.
0: 10-4, good afternoon. Stand for.

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2: 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So if you get any calls on him, he's 10-2, he's well off the roadway.
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1: 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Nothing to pass for two.
0: 10-4. She's worried that the property owner is going to shoot her dogs.
3: And four and up.
0: No. 86. The female is going to be currently on foot. She's wearing a yellow rain jacket, black pants. She'll be in the area.
3: And four.
1: Whatever you want, Jack. 10-7, have a good night.
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2: 115,
1: Next case number, please.
3: Ten four, I'm 43.
4: 10-4.
2: Okay, Cameron 0112, proceeding 0112.
1: 10-4.
5: Yeah, I can enter 10-8 for the middle.
4: Thanks.

0: Insurance.
1: Ten seven, good night.
0: 10-4, good night. Civil.
2: Can you point to the area of Government Street where signal 56, RC Paul saying there was a black man wearing all black walking on the roadway?
3: For any specific spot on Government Street?
0: Negative. Alexa, carrier 18.
1: Good.
0: It'll be a negative 29 on a cream Kia Forte. It is valid, expires 6/2026, insurance confirmed.
1: Yeah, four.
4: Jennifer Jackson?
0: 273.
4: I'm 27, have a good night.
0: 10-400, you too.
5: What's 130 miles to
0: Longview?
5: 10-8, negative contact.

0: K-12 Oscar.
1: Go ahead, K-12.
0: For that incident at the 17, if you want to make a note in the CAD, I've got some parts I found here that belong to a Toyota Camry based off of the parts number.
1: 10-4.

0: Chris XV 3261. We all switch into your truck, and y'all clear back from Lost Point. Brandon Schiffman, I ain't gonna put y'all back in service. Are you good from Lost Point when you get done there? And Brandon, in the ship.
1: Okay.

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1: Go ahead.
0: I'm not sure if you were told yet, but you can disregard the 74.
1: Yeah, 10-4, not 10-11.
0: 10-4.

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1: Hello.
0: Yeah, Magnolia Tree with 347 John George Charles. 347 John George Charles, be a white Honda.

0: This is VDL when you're ready.
1: Sure.
0: 555-493-728. 555-493-728. Should be Anita Matthews.
1: Tonight, I'll be back for you to check on that location later, just to see if the water's going down.
2: 10-4.
3: That was Anita Matthews, negative 29, negative 4, no history. Insurance confirmed, 2017, onto the cord, white, 3 of 27, to my trio, Matthews, negative 29.
0: 10-4, verbal text.

33PD, 2 tires, with you. Mississippi 28, 33 Adam, Robert, 33 Adam 5, white, Cadillac, corresponding 27 is Jesus 250-800-279-250, second one rear. John Henry 1, 985, white Ford, white Dodge, 27 is 801-674-150, 801-674-150.

141. 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That's where your party lives, and he witnessed it. He did get the bike back from them. He still needs a speed to the police officer. The suspects were juveniles. 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
0: Yeah. 10-7, have a good night.
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0: We'll go with 2 Beagle 1050, Highway 49, south of I-10 and Gulfport. Can you notify them and also notify them they're going to need an ambulance for the individuals complaining of neck pain?
1: 10-4.
0: Blessing 1025, they just pulled up.
1: 10-4.

Cessna NCD, copy Cessna 3. Shave and Cleave at the Bunny Bread store. It's going to be a South Carolina, Mississippi, South Carolina 28, Mary Union John 902, Mary Union John 902.

0: was like on the 2016 Hunt the Pilot. I first sent 10 of 26 to Daniel German. Negative 29. Alright, it's not on pause.
1: This could be a signal 88 walk-in in the lobby.
2: Ten four, Humanity, South Carolina, CL. One zero zero four eight three nine seven three. Daniel Oyola, German.

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98 Jackson. There is a tree down on State Line Road, about a mile north of Chester Cunningham. I'm going to get out and see if we can't try and move it. 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
0: Has there been a wreck called out on 613 near Wolf Ridge?

0: now that we've been made aware of as of right now.
1: 10-4, I'm stepping out with some vehicles just north of Wolf Ridge on 613.
0: 10-4, advise if we need MHP or Acadian. Okay.

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1: Okay, the route to 5101 Meridian Street, 5101 Meridian Street, apartment number 1. Murphy said that she cut her arm, people came back and said she cut her wrist, getting that through one of them.

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0: 235. 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

0: Westside, or need route to a single vehicle accident, Old Biloxi Road south of LaRue. Old Biloxi Road south of LaRue is going to be between LaRue and Indian Fork Road. There's a white Equinox in the wood line. There is entrapment.
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5: 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Somebody go south.
4: Please.
3: 33. Nah, copy. Then one unit, please go to the RP so we try to get tag info and everything, please.

0: Obvio.
1: Well,
0: I believe we have history out here. The RP advised if the suspect was a relative.
1: Tempor, he believed it was his son, Michael Wasik.
0: Tempor, did they advise which way he might be going?
1: He said if he saw it, Lee Tanifus going towards Rod Real, unknown where it's been since then.
0: Sorry, 33 p.m. going northbound from Venus.

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Going signal 3 with it in front of Waffle House.

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0: Adam 5-1, Bellard 6-9, Charles 8-1-6-9-1, on deck. Quiet, Marissa. Point 1 PD, it's going to be the same individual from the other day.
2: Okay, on Big Point Road, just past Murray's Nursery near the fire department. Big Point Road, past Murray's Nursery near the fire department. The RP had a dog jump in her vehicle and is now being aggressive when she tries to get it out. She's going to be in a red Nissan Pathfinder, and her dad will be in a Chevy brown truck behind her.
3: Okay.
0: Stand four, just wait on your read back and you get ahead that way.
4: Stand four.
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1: 41 CD, copy Mississippi deal. 662-278-019. 662-278-019. Also got Mississippi tag when ready. 12 to 9.
2: I was advised by 43 if this has been an ongoing issue. It's likely still. We're verifying now.

0: You're Dale, returning from Michael's Chris Order, one thing. I was in the place. Valley Dale, it's Mega 29, so is your 28.
1: Mississippi Boy 2021688. Boy 2021688. Played on a white Dodge tow truck. I'm getting out with the vehicle while 23 goes northeast.

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2: 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Number 116.
3: Okay. You did about an AR on midpoint route.
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2: 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Shipping back to Kevin Goff's

0: We have an S Dollar General on Ingalls. They left in a 2023 Mercedes Black eastbound. First last tag, my back.
1: And on back, what was the tag, Chris?
0: My back, Mary Adam Edwards, Boy Adam, Charles Henry comes back, and Hilliard Jerome Williams. Should be two black females.
1: Yeah.

0: 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It was 1080 HBO, they got them out right when I got here.
1: Super 116.
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1: Dave. 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
0: Negative.

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0: At the Grand Biscayne apartment 1708. The RP is going to be in a Ford trimmer, silver in color. She advised to take a right in the apartment complex.

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Henry Edwards Zebra 943. I'm gonna be here on Goshave Bank, leave and I-10.

0: 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Henry Adam Sam 7602. 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
1: 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Thank you.

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0: 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He pinged like he was off the roadway. He's over by the Welcome Center.
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0: 1 Golfing Green Drive, 1 Golfing Green Drive. The RV stated safe that he has reported stolen. He just found by the dumpster. And would like a deputy to come out before he looks in it to see if everything's there.
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0: 18-wheeler versus sedan, Highway 26 at 71 Highway 26, going to be near the Pearl River County line. No injuries. There is blockage.
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2: First name is Maeve, Mary, Ida, Edward, Victor, Edward. Middle name Brenda. Last name, I'm not even going to try to pronounce it. King, Ocean, Charles, Henry, Adam, Mary, Paul, Adam, Nora, Adam, Sam, King, Edward, Nora. Date of birth, 4/24/2002. She's out of Arizona.

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1: Good.
0: Palm 2876-1042. Repeating, Palm 2876-1042. Should come back to Dylan Sullivan.

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0: 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I'm gonna be up 17 southbound on 59. Located those people. I was coming back to check on that possible 1050 location, see if the water had gone down. And I've located those people that reported to be walking earlier. They're still in this area.
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1: 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Units and all.
0: 10-3, you show the 18-wheeler, the tanker truck still in the roadway.

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0: Go ahead.
1: First one's going to be 800-997-158 on a Intriquin. Second is going to be Mississippi 802-791-743 on a McDonald's.
0: Yeah, go camera.
1: They said they've just been walking for a long time. Wanting to go further south on 59, just closer to McNeil, a few miles down the road. I'm going to see if I can move some stuff in my car and give them a ride.
2: Phoenix, that's a vehicle. 1080 crash.

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I got it.

0: 231 and 234. If y'all get 1018, you drop. We appreciate it.
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0: 10-4, if you would let Blood-Tikiti know, there's a 18-wheeler 58 I-10 westbound just before the 38. She's on top of the bridge just before the 38.
1: 10-4.
0: He's on the right shoulder, but he lost the tire that's in the center of one of those lanes.
2: Three, two, one.

0: 116, you get a Williamsburg Square, 2101 Eden Street. Plus, it's going to the dumpster, and it looks like something signals 56 is inside the dumpster.
1: One's back to Nate Route.
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0: So it might be fake, but
2: it's
0: parts of the body in the dumpster.
3: Come on, Nate.
2: Provided by she saw my hand in the dumpster.
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